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Mary S.K. 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

0: 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Oh, this is so good. That's the sound of Lay Mix Radio. 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I love it.
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0: 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Oh, it's a, this is so good. That's the sound of Love Mix Radio. I love it.
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1: Club in a stretched out limousine, designer clothes, tight shirt and skinny jeans, haircut, even you can't take seriously, but everybody in there knows you're a VIP, sitting in the booth like a man of stature, posing and pouting in front of the cameras, spending a grand on a bottle of champers, you could have bought for £10 at Asda, the only thing weaker than that's the banner, with girls whose skin looks the same as Fanta, you should have really come and spent the night with me, you would have had more fun in the VIP.

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I love it.

0: 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Oh, this is so good. That's the sound of La Mix Radio. 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

0: 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Ooh, it feels so right. That's on Mix Radio. Let it take you there, baby. I'm loving this. It feels so good.
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0: 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Oh, it's a, this is so good. 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

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Sounds so good.

0: 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Oh, this is so good. 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

0: 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That's the sound of Les Mix Radio. 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

0: 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Oh, it feels so right. That's La Mix Radio. Let it take you there, baby. I'm loving this. It feels so good.
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0: 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Oh, this is so good. Oh, that's the sound of La Mix Radio. Enjoy it, baby. I love it.
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2: 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Why you acting formal? 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You said that you'll be loyal. 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

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Sounds so good.

0: 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That's a mixed radio. 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It feels so good.
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0: 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Ooh, it feels so right. That's on Mix Radio. Let It Take You There, baby. I'm loving this. It feels so good.
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1: 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Want more? 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

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I love it.

0: 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Oh, this is so good. That's the sound of Les Mix Radio. 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

0: 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That's the sound of La Mix Radio. 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

0: 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Oh, this is so good. Oh, that's the sound of La Mix Radio. Enjoy it, baby. I love it.
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0: 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That's the sound of La Mix Radio. Enjoy it, baby. I love it.
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0: 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Oh, it's a, this is so good. That's the sound of Lil Mix Radio. I love it.
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1: 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Sounds so good.

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0: 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That's the sound of La Mix Radio. Enjoy it, baby. 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

0: 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Oh, it feels so right. That's La Mix Radio. Let it take you there, baby. 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

0: 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Oh, it feels so good. 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

0: 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Let it take you there, baby. 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

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Enjoy it.

0: 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Enjoy it.
1: 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Music that never sleeps. 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